Cause I'm only human after all, and you're only human after all. Don't put the blame on me. Don't put your blame on me.

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See you at the bar, you was hardly talking. That's when I knew that your heart was scarring. Friends to lovers need a part to star in. Like, wait, babe, let me

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We can just chat about anything in this life. But yeah, I hope you like the album. 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

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We're not against each other, we're just fighting our own souls. We long to be free, but we don't long for anyone else. 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
1: Hi, kid.
2: Hello, sir.
1: What you wanna do, boy?
2: Well, I don't really know.
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2: Not really.
1: Well, you wanna go to work, boy?
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1: How can I not leak it? 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
0: Ain't that so? You dig the rock?
1: I say,
0: cool.
1: Stay out of my spot.
0: Oh, yeah. Oh, yeah. Yeah, I like your spot, though, you know. All right.